0: You are not waking up with the Breakfast Club. Here's what you're missing.
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0: off, want the robot, get it, you don't love me, you love the optics that come with it. Chromacopia, nah.
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2: 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To the Breakfast Club.
3: Hey, yo, peace. It's T out of Poughkeepsie.
4: T, what's up, man? What's going on with you, brother?
3: Hey, oh, yo, Charlamagne, I gotta talk to you. I got one shout out, though, man. I just started a new career, EMT. Man, big shout out to all the EMT drivers out there.
5: Hey, congratulations, man. Salute to all the EMT drivers, man.
3: Yo, Envy, what's up, bro? Quiet over there, beloved. Top of the morning.
6: Hey, over there, beloved.
3: I'm just shouting.
5: You
3: know,
5: he
3: done
5: hit.
3: Right.
5: I hear DJ.
3: I hear
5: DJ.
3: I hear you all the time, bro. You be stretching that D out. No pause.
5: Hey,
3: DJ Envy, every morning, bro. Like, why you gotta stretch the D?

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3: Okay, tell us what we missing.
2: So what I think that y'all miss is...
3: I hear you smoking. I hear you taking a tote of your blunt every single...
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0: 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He likes it. I actually told him I was going to the radio. He said, people still listen to radio? I
3: Damn.
0: Said,
3: 86% of the country.
0: But the way he said it to me, I was like, little boy.
4: The world's most dangerous morning show.

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2: Hey, yo, peace. It's T out of Poughkeepsie.
3: T, what's up, man? What's going on with you, brother?
2: Hey, oh, yo, Charlamagne, I got to talk to you. I got one shout out, though, man. I just started a new career, EMT. Man, big shout out to all the EMT drivers out there.
4: Hey, congratulations, man. Salute to all the EMT drivers, man.
2: Yo, Envy, what's up, bro? Quiet over there, beloved. Hey,
5: over there. Quiet over there, beloved.
4: I'm just, he said it like he done hit.
2: Just shot.
5: Right.
2: I hear DJ.
3: Charlamagne, I let him live. I don't know.
2: Hey, yo, Envy, I hear you all the time, bro. You be stretching that D out. No pause.
3: Hey,
2: DJ Envy, every order, bro. Like, why you gotta stretch the D out for?
5: Yeah.
3: Whoa.
5: Quiet over there, baby. Yeah, what's going on, beloved?
4: With T, and then, you know, get all quiet when he call up.
3: Yo, you
4: scratching D with T,
3: crazy.
4: But then when he call up, you acting all quiet like
5: yeah,
4: you don't know
5: beloved.
4: Him.
5: Yeah, beloved.
3: Sounded crazy.
4: Are you shy now after you were scratching that D? Don't get shy now.
5: Every morning.
3: I don't know what that brother's talking.
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Girl, you a 10, girl, you a 10, girl, you a 10, girl, you a 10, girl, you a 10, girl, you a 10, girl, you a 10, girl, you a 10, girl, you a 10, girl, you a 10, girl, you a 10, girl, you a 10.

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2: Hey, yo, peace. It's T out of Poughkeepsie.
3: T, what's up, man? What's going on with you, brother? Hey.
2: Oh, yo, Charlamagne, I got to talk to you. I got one shout out, though, man. I just started a new career, EMT. Man, big shout out to all the EMT drivers
4: hey,
2: out there.
4: Hey, congratulations, man. Salute to all the EMT drivers, man.
2: Yo, Envy, what's up, bro? Quiet over there, beloved. Top of the morning.
5: Hey, over there. Hey, quiet over there, beloved.
4: I'm just, he said it like he done hit.
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5: Right.
3: I hear
2: DJ. I let him live. I don't know. Hey, Envy, I hear you all the time, bro. You be stretching that D out. No.

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2: 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Yeah, yeah. Lately, I just wanna show up and body some. Yeah, yeah. Always been a little mathematician. Lately, this cash I'm getting got me losing count of these bags. I've been moving too fast. Hard times don't last. Remember when cops are razz talking out my. Boy, you ain't with a.

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1: back at it. Yeah.
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0: DJ Envy, Just Hilarious, Charlamagne Tha God. We are the Breakfast Club. Now it's time to get up out of here.
1: It is already?
0: Yeah.
1: Oh, well, salute to everybody who is RSVP'd to attend the 6th Annual Mental Wealth Expo. It is happening on October 10th at the Joelle and Diane Bloom Wellness and Event Center in Newark, New Jersey, okay? I bring together some of the best mental health therapists

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1: Hot

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1: It's the world's most dangerous morning show. 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
3: Okay.
4: Hey, what's up?
2: So I would say that Charlamagne and Envy are brothers, but they only got the same mama. They daddies is different, okay? Mm-hmm. And then Jess is the cousin that had to move in from another state, but now y'all all are sisters and brothers.
4: Okay. Got you.
3: So what the hell, Lauren? What about Lauren?
2: Oh, yes. But Lauren is the cousin that comes visit every now and again.
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4: Not Lauren the doctor.
5: Lauren the stepchild. We found her on the step. 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
1: They had enough. Every time they do a part, can't do that sideways. Hip hop rock shots, these all you got that on Winnie Day. Turn paper true, make my name, I'll put it in the grave. I ain't the same. Hop out with that flame.

0: triple sec, and of course ice to your Tito's. And just like that, you're in the Carolina limelight. 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

nigga canceled. But Cal on my way line, with the brow two stepping to the bay line. She say a friend wanna come, hit a FaceTime. And I'm a Libra, that's a Scorpio with day sign.

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3: T, what's up, man? What's going on with you, brother?
2: Hey, yo, Charlamagne, I gotta talk to you. I got one shout out, though, man. I just started a new career, EMT. Man, big shout out to all the EMT drivers out there.
4: Hey, congratulations, man. Salute to all the EMT drivers, man.
2: Yo, Envy, what's up, bro? Quiet over there, beloved. Top of the morning.
5: Hey, yo, but, quiet over there, beloved.
4: I'm just, he said it like he done hit.
2: Just shot.
5: Right.
2: I hear DJ.
3: Charlamagne, I let him live. I don't know.
2: Hey, Envy, I hear you all the time, bro. You be stretching that D out. No pause.
3: Hey,
2: DJ Envy, every order, bro. Like, why you gotta stretch the D out for?
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